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My dad was born here. Well, my dad was, he worked for the Navy. Down in PwC, Public Works, down Pearl Harbor. Well, my mom was tight there. It was tight. My papa was tight. My papa died when I was 10, I think. I was 10 years old. But every once in a while, you come back, you know, for that trip. Just like a couple of weeks ago, I was sleeping at my place. And then my mother and Auntie Mina came.

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That's why he came back and tell me that, yeah. 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Because, you know, don't be scared. There's people here for help you, man. It's kind of like telling me if he had them, he would still be here. I still believe that if he called me, he'd be alive. Because he died on me.

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1: When your legs don't work like they used to before, and I can't sweep you off of your feet, will your mouth still remember the taste of my love? 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

0: en bebidas alcohólicas y cannabis, menores de 18, embarazadas y conductores, consumo cero. Junta Nacional de Drogas, Presidencia de la República.
1: December 6, 2014. We're going to drive across LA and hit every wedding we possibly can. It's going to be awesome. And we're late. What's your door for you, Mr. Madden? 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Let's do it!

Italian song written for the streetcars. Still frequent this area, Kamuki to downtown Honolulu, Henehene, Ho'aka.